0: And now, here's a very special message from Pastor Jim Andrews.
1: Dear friends, after 24 years on the air, owing to very challenging personal circumstances and much prayer, I've determined that at the end of August, Truth Encounter should finally sign off. It has been a good and fruitful run, and we're so grateful for all of our listeners and partners in this Bible teaching outreach. You have faithfully sustained the program for a quarter of a century almost. Thank you for your support. That includes the management team at KPDQ, who have been great partners in supporting the ministry over all these years. Should you want to continue your listening habit, just go to truthencounters.com, where you can access the archives of the program from Genesis to Revelation. Thank you very much.
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3: Skies will stay mostly clear as we go through the night. Lows in the upper 50s, a light northwest wind. Sunny for Tuesday with highs in the lower 80s. Mostly clear Tuesday night, lows in the lower 50s. Partly to mostly sunny Wednesday with highs around 80. Mostly clear in upper 50s Wednesday night. I'm meteorologist Matthew Harding on KPDQ.
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6: This is Bible Q&A with John MacArthur, and this is Denny Nugent with today's question. It comes from 1 Corinthians 6, verse 3, which says, "Believers will judge angels." Now, this passage doesn't say what the process is going to look like. So, John, I'm wondering, do other scriptures give us details on how exactly believers are going to stand in judgment of the angels?
7: Well, we don't know any more, Denny, than just what you quoted from 1 Corinthians 6, 3. I guess we could assume that if we're going to judge the angels, they're either the fallen angels or the holy angels. And there's enough breadth in the word judge to mean rule or oversee or govern that we could understand both cases. There could be a sense in which believers participate in the divine judgment of the fallen angels. There's nothing in the scripture about that as such. Perhaps more likely, we're going to have a responsibility of leading or ruling over holy angels. It isn't that they need to be ruled in the sense that there's some sin because they're forever holy. But remember that even in the incarnation, our Lord was made for a little while lower than the angels. The Bible says, "And then he was exalted above the angels." And since we, in our eternal state, will be made like Christ, and we will become joint heirs with Christ, inheriting everything that he possesses, we will then inherit his authority. So we'll have authority in some way to give leadership and rule to the angels of heaven.
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0: They spend time dreaming and sharing common desires and interests. But when babies come along, the emphasis changes. 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The best way to prepare for the empty nest is to invest in one another when the nest is still full.
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1: In the beginning was the Word was with God, the Word was God. All things came into being through Him, this one who became flesh. And apart from Him, nothing came into being that has come into being. In Him was life, and the life was the light of men. And He goes on, but He insists on this right away. The Bible starts here repeatedly. Colossians 1, look how it starts. I mean, we've been seeing as we look at Colossians, it's all about Christ, but He's the image of the invisible God. He's the Creator. He created all things, visible and invisible. Things you can see, things you can't see. Natural, supernatural.

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2: 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Are you with me?
1: 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I'm David Jay, thanking you for joining us today as we listen, learn, and are challenged by God's Word, the Bible. The men and women who founded this nation weren't just bold, they were anchored. Anchored in the conviction that our rights come from God, not from government. And that foundation is worth knowing. In The American Story, The Beginnings, Tim and David Barton take you back to the documents, the decisions, and the faith that shaped this country from its very first days. This isn't revisionist history. This is the real story. 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
3: 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The game's biggest issue, though, is out of its control. It demands verbal communication, and that communication can get profane or inappropriate. 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

0: We're halfway through the 8 o'clock hour this morning, and it's time for the Bible teaching of Pastor Brett Metter of Athey Creek Church. 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
1: By him, Jesus, all that believe are justified. 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
2: Pastor Brett Metter and the greatness of God's amazing.

Sometimes a story can reveal what we'd rather not see. Welcome to Through the Bible. Let's turn to Matthew 19 as Dr. McGee explains how Jesus uses a story to teach his disciples a lesson they didn't expect but needed to hear. As we get started, let's give this time to the Lord. Father, thank you for knowing our hearts and knowing how best to reach us. Help us to respond to your Spirit as he teaches us your word and humble our proud hearts, Lord, so that we can truly listen and respond in faith. In Jesus' name, amen. Here's Dr. J. Vernon McGee on Through the Bible.